0: 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That's the latest in news and sport.
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2: Top of 26. It's going to be a pearl of a Monday tomorrow. Late shower expected, 27 at the top. Showers around for Wednesday and Thursday with overnight lows of 16.
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2: New York City's never looked so blue. My friends are smoking blunts in the bathroom. They say that honest love

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1: 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And you walked in with those green eyes, never stolen by nobody. And they flicker to the future for a moment I could picture. Then you touch me and I come.

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tomorrow morning, Wake the Fun Up with Sam and Ash. They are back from holidays. Yes. We're going to hear all about it tomorrow morning from 5 on 91.1 Hot FM. Alex Warren, 2 hits away, Whitesnake of the 80s, next year at

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1: Victim numbers are down 9.6%, but most serious crimes are committed by repeat offenders, often while they're on bail. To break this cycle, the new Queensland government is expanding adult crime, adult time, by introducing automatic jail for offenders who commit a serious crime while on bail. Alongside more police and more early intervention and rehabilitation, it's part of our plan to keep making Queensland safer. To have your say on the proposed new laws, search Breach Bail, Go to Jail.

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0: Good morning. We are back. It is 7:09. A glorious 2 weeks off. And happy back to school day too.
1: Yes, welcome back to school, kids and mums. The final stretch now before Christmas. Can you believe it?
0: I know,
1: feels
0: it's
1: weird
0: crazy
1: saying it, but yeah, here we are.
0: Up next, do you want to talk about chance encounters?
1: Now, I'm just so curious about this because it happens more than you think, and I wonder if it's just got something to do with what we do with our brains in making it happen, or whether it's just fate. Find out what it is we're talking about next.
0: All right, let's do it after Miley. We were good.